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0: Mr. Big to be with you, and Rick Burton, glad to be here with you on a Sunday till Tuesday. Voices carried. Take it easy, Eagles and Hall & Oates. 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
2: With SuperTalk News, I'm JT Mitchell. Governor Kate Reeves has set special elections to fill two vacant seats in the Mississippi House after the deaths of Representatives Beau Brown and Price Wallace. Voters in House District 70, which includes parts of Hinds County, and House District 77, which includes parts of Rankin and Simpson counties, will head to the polls on November 3rd. That's the same day as congressional midterms. Brown, a Democrat from Jackson, died June 8th at age 81. Wallace, a Republican from Mendenhall, passed away on June 3rd at age 64. Candidates have until August 20th to qualify for the special elections. The Ole Miss baseball team has extended head coach Mike Bianco to another 4 years after he led the Rebels back to Omaha this past season. Bianco has been in Oxford since 2001, leading the Rebels to a national championship in 2022.
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2: Americans dug deeper into their pockets last year, with total charitable giving showing a significant uptick in 2025. Fox's Jessica Rosenthal tells you about a new industry analysis on the current landscape of philanthropy.
4: Donors in the U.S. gave $617 billion last year to charity, a 3% increase over the prior year after adjusting for inflation. Gifts left in wills rose 17%. The head of data and research partnerships at the Indiana University Lilly Family School of Philanthropy said the market has become a big predictor in how much Americans give. The nonprofits with the biggest increases were in education, those labeled public society benefit groups, and environmental and animal charities. Religious groups saw a slight decline in giving. Since 1985, there's been a 16% decrease in the number of gifts that come from individuals. But the biggest mega donors last year were Mackenzie Scott, Michael Bloomberg, and Bill Gates.
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5: Hey, I'm D. Riley, taking a quick look at the Laser 96.1 forecast from the Security Solutions Weather Center for tonight, and you can expect clear skies, the low 74. Monday, sunny, the high 97. Tomorrow night's clear, the low 75. A look ahead, a chance of wet weather Tuesday, the high 97, the low 76. That's a look at your forecast on your station for the Rick Burgess Show. 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

0: 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Jimmy Buffett, Margaritaville, taking on the run. 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
1: With SuperTalk News, I'm JT Mitchell. With congressional midterms just over 4 months away, in-person absentee voting in Mississippi will look a little different. Senate Elections Chair Jeremy England explains.
2: If you go to absentee vote in person, previously you had to put that ballot in an envelope and drop it in the envelope with your name on it, sign across the flap. Representative Noah Sanford, who's my counterpart in the House, he drafted a bill last year to get rid of the envelope. So now you're going to go in, show your ID, and you'll cast your ballot right into the machine. So you're going to know that your ballot is secret. You're going to know that your ballot gets cast. And then my favorite part of it is at 7 p.m. on Election Day, they tabulate that machine so we get instant results.
1: The new law will not affect mailed ballots, which means no impact on students, disabled voters, or members of the military. The general election is set for November 3rd with all four of the state's U.S. House seats and one U.S. Senate seat on the ballot.
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1: Could there be life on Mars? Scientists say maybe so. Fox's CJ Papa.
6: NASA's Perseverance rover has detected complex carbon molecules in Martian rocks that are already in the spotlight for bearing potential signatures of ancient microbial life. The form of carbon detected, known as MMC, can originate from living organisms. Geological processes can also produce the material, meaning its detection does not amount to proof of past Martian life. The mudstone rocks on the Bright Angel outcrop caused a stir in 2024 when the Perseverance rover discovered intriguing surface spots and nodules that resemble features produced by fossilized microbes on Earth.
1: Eight baseball players representing Mississippi are working to get spots on the USA collegiate team. Those in the American training camp are Mississippi State's Jack Bauer, Ryan McPherson, and Jacob Parker, Southern Miss's Camden Clark, Braden Harris, and Camden Sundstrom, and Ole Miss's Walker Hooks. I'm JT Mitchell.
7: Hey, I'm D. Riley, taking a quick look at the Laser 96.1 forecast from the Security Solutions Weather Center for tonight, and you can expect clear skies, the low 74. Monday, sunny, the high 97. Tomorrow night's clear, the low 75. A look ahead, a chance of wet weather Tuesday, the high 97, the low 76. That's a look at your forecast on your station for the Rick Burgess Show. 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
1: With SuperTalk News, I'm JT Mitchell. Governor Tate Reeves has set special elections to fill two vacant seats in the Mississippi House after the deaths of Representatives Beau Brown and Price Wallace. Voters in House District 70, which includes parts of Hinds County, and House District 77, which includes parts of Rankin and Simpson counties, will head to the polls on November 3rd. That's the same day as congressional midterms. Brown, a Democrat from Jackson, died June 8th at age 81. Wallace, a Republican from Mendenhall, passed away on June 3rd at age 64. Candidates have until August 20th to qualify for the special elections. The Ole Miss baseball team has extended head coach Mike Bianco to another 4 years after he led the Rebels back to Omaha this past season. Bianco has been in Oxford since 2001, leading the Rebels to a national championship in 2022.
2: Wake up.
3: Tired of the same old morning routine? Tune in to Mornings with Richard Cross. Your connection to everything Mississippi. 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
4: 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There may be some disagreement on how to get there, but the goal remains the same, for each Mississippian to reach their American dream. 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
1: Americans dug deeper into their pockets last year, with total charitable giving showing a significant uptick in 2025. Fox's Jessica Rosenthal tells you about a new industry analysis on the current landscape of philanthropy.
5: Donors in the U.S. gave $617 billion last year to charity, a 3% increase over the prior year after adjusting for inflation. Gifts left in wills rose 17%. The head of data and research partnerships at the Indiana University Lilly Family School of Philanthropy said the market has become a big predictor in how much Americans give. The nonprofits with the biggest increases were in education, those labeled public society benefit groups, and environmental and animal charities. Religious groups saw a slight decline in giving. Since 1985, there's been a 16% decrease in the number of gifts that come from individuals, but the biggest mega donors last year were Mackenzie Scott, Michael Bloomberg, and Bill Gates.
1: Reporting for SuperTalk News, I'm J.P. Mitchell.
6: Hey, I'm D. Riley, taking a quick look at the Laser 96.1 forecast from the Security Solutions Weather Center for tonight, and you can expect clear skies, the low 74. Monday, sunny, the high 97. Tomorrow night's clear, the low 75. A look ahead, a chance of wet weather Tuesday, the high 97, the low 76. That's a look at your forecast on your station for the Rick Burgess Show. 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

0: Police, Don't Stand So Close to Me from Zenyatta Mondatta and Rick Burton on your Sunday. Guess Who on the way? Michael Jackson and Roxette. 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
2: With Super Talk News, I'm JT Mitchell. With congressional midterms just over 4 months away, in-person absentee voting in Mississippi will look a little different. Senate Elections Chair Jeremy England explains.
3: If you go to absentee vote in person, previously you had to put that ballot in an envelope and drop it in the envelope with your name on it, sign across the flap. Representative Noah Sanford, who's my counterpart in the House, he drafted a bill last year to get rid of the envelope. So now you're going to go in, show your ID, and you'll cast your ballot right into the machine. So you're going to know that your ballot is secret. You're going to know that your ballot gets cast. 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
2: The new law will not affect mailed ballots, which means no impact on students, disabled voters, or members of the military. The general election is set for November 3rd with all four of the state's U.S. House seats and one U.S. Senate seat on the ballot.
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2: Could there be life on Mars? Scientists say maybe so. Fox's CJ Papa.
5: NASA's Perseverance rover has detected complex carbon molecules in Martian rocks that are already in the spotlight for bearing potential signatures of ancient microbial life. The form of carbon detected, known as MMC, can originate from living organisms. Geological processes can also produce the material, meaning its detection does not amount to proof of past Martian life. The mudstone rocks on the Bright Angel outcrop caused a stir in 2024 when the Perseverance rover discovered intriguing surface spots and nodules that resemble features produced by fossilized microbes on Earth.
2: Eight baseball players representing Mississippi are working to get spots on the USA collegiate team. Those in the American training camp are Mississippi State's Jack Bauer, Ryan McPherson, and Jacob Parker, Southern Miss's Camden Clark, Braden Harris, and Camden Sundstrom, and Ole Miss's Walker Hooks. I'm JT Mitchell.
6: Hey, I'm D. Riley, taking a quick look at the Laser 96.1 forecast from the Security Solutions Weather Center for tonight, and you can expect clear skies, the low 74. Monday, sunny, the high 97. Tomorrow night's clear, the low 75. A look ahead, a chance of wet weather Tuesday, the high 97, the low 76. That's a look at your forecast on your station for the Rick Burgess Show. 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

0: Outfield, Your Love, and that's going to do it for me, Rick Burton. 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

0: going to play that for Stephanie checking in on our instant messenger tonight. Great one from Alanis Morissette. Got more great tunes coming up for you. Got the Bengals, Bono and U2, and Cheap Trick right around the corner.
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0: 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I Want You to Want Me. OMD on the way, and Nickelback, too.
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2: With SuperTalk News, I'm JT Mitchell. Governor Kate Reeves has set special elections to fill two vacant seats in the Mississippi House after the deaths of Representatives Bo Brown and Price Wallace. Voters in House District 70, which includes parts of Hinds County, and House District 77, which includes parts of Rankin and Simpson counties, will head to the polls on November 3rd. That's the same day as congressional midterms. Brown, a Democrat from Jackson, died June 8th at age 81. Wallace, a Republican from Mendenhall, passed away on June 3rd at age 64. Candidates have until August 20th to qualify for the special elections. The Ole Miss baseball team has extended head coach Mike Bianco to another 4 years after he led the Rebels back to Omaha this past season. Bianco has been in Oxford since 2001, leading the Rebels to a national championship in 2022.
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2: Americans dug deeper into their pockets last year, with total charitable giving showing a significant uptick in 2025. Fox's Jessica Rosenthal tells you about a new industry analysis on the current landscape of philanthropy.
6: Donors in the U.S. gave $617 billion last year to charity, a 3% increase over the prior year after adjusting for inflation. Gifts left in wills rose 17%. The head of data and research partnerships at the Indiana University Lilly Family School of Philanthropy said the market has become a big predictor in how much Americans give. The nonprofits with the biggest increases were in education, those labeled public society benefit groups, and environmental and animal charities. Religious groups saw a slight decline in giving. Since 1985, there's been a 16% decrease in the number of gifts that come from individuals. But the biggest megadonors last year were Mackenzie Scott, Michael Bloomberg, and Bill Gates.
2: Reporting for SuperTalk News, I'm J.P. Mitchell.
7: Hey, I'm D. Riley, taking a quick look at the Laser 96.1 forecast from the Security Solutions Weather Center for tonight, and you can expect clear skies, the low 74. Monday, sunny, the high 97. Tomorrow night's clear, the low 75. A look ahead, a chance of wet weather Tuesday, the high 97, the low 76. That's a look at your forecast on your station for the Rick Burgess Show. 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

0: You remind me. Great one from Nickelback. Got more great tunes coming up. MJ, Goo Goo Dolls, and right here, right now, too.
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The low 75, a chance for showers and thunderstorms Tuesday, the high 97. Tomorrow night's mostly clear, the low 76. A look ahead, Wednesday sunny, the high 96, the low 74. We're streaming live 24/7 at laser961.com.

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1: It'll be sunny today with highs in the 90s. A look at your state forecast from the National Weather Service. Northern Mississippi will be sunny today with highs in the mid to upper 90s. Tonight will be clear with lows in the mid to upper 70s. Central Mississippi will also be sunny today with highs in the mid to upper 90s. Tonight will be clear with lows in the mid 70s. Southern Mississippi will be sunny today with highs in the mid to upper 90s. Tonight will be mostly clear with lows in the mid 70s. 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
2: I'm Dee Riley with a look at your Golden Triangle weather from the Security Solutions Weather Center, and you can expect sunny skies, the high 97, tonight's clear, the low 75. A chance of showers and thunderstorms Tuesday, the high 97, tomorrow night's mostly clear, the low 76. A look ahead, Wednesday sunny, the high 96, the low 74. We're streaming live 24/7 at laser961.com.
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9: Semi, quincentennial week. So Greg was telling me, and it looks like it's weather, that Vanilla Ice didn't even get to perform.
10: Because of safety for the crowd.
9: Safety for the crowd? Worried about the lightning?
11: Yeah, it looked like it was a pretty good system that came through.
9: Oh, so Greg Ice never got on stage.
10: Ice, baby. Mm-mm.

0: was great. You guys were incredible hosts, as I mentioned earlier. Thank you, Pastor Keith Grubbs, for trusting me. Michael Holyfield, in charge of the men's ministry. Thank you for the delicious food, as I said, from Dickie's. And we had a great service and got them plugged into our next curriculum. It was great. So then I head on back to Birmingham, go to bed, wake up, and know that I got Sunday school followed by a pergola party.
1: Oh, boy.
0: I got 30 chicks headed to the house. Got to park them all.
1: That's
0: got to get the pergola set up.
2: Tell them where to walk to get back there.
0: Yes, sir. Got a few
1: down the hill.
0: It's not easy. Got neighbors burning a fire in the backyard.
2: What?
0: Throwing smoke on the pergola. That was good.
2: Oh, so no mosquitoes though.
0: Yeah,
1: good point.
0: Right. Yeah. So we'll be right back. Stay close.
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14: I'm D. Riley with a look at your Golden Triangle weather from the Security Solutions Weather Center, and you can expect sunny skies, the high 97, tonight's clear, the low 75. A chance of showers and thunderstorms Tuesday, the high 97, tomorrow night's mostly clear, the low 76. A look ahead, Wednesday sunny, the high 96, the low 74. We're streaming live 24/7 at laser961.com.

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0: small groups inside, and I teach, of course, and Sherry co-teaches with me sometimes as well. So they're directing the class, and they're great at it. Benny sends me a text. He says, "Hey, Burge, do you want me to come with Caroline? You're in over your head." And I'm like, if my first reaction was, "No, I think I'm good."
1: Yeah.
0: I'm thinking. Good.
2: But then you thought, well, that's what I've been praying for, so why not say yes?
0: Then
2: it's
0: the Lord
2: answered a prayer.
0: Then the Holy Spirit said, "I thought you asked about this today. You need to text Benny back." I told him I would shoot a flare if I needed him. He doesn't live far from me. He only lives about 5-6 miles from me. And so I went. Sherry said, "Oh, you need to bring Benny in. This is..." Even Sherry knew.
1: Poor Benny.
0: Even Sherry knew we were way over our heads. I go as far as to text Al Rhea, my neighbor, and say, "Are you okay with me parking some cars on the lot that's next to you, just off the road?" And he's very kind about it and said, "Sure." I said, "Pray for me. I've got at least 30 women coming and bringing food." So now you got people getting out of their cars with stuff. Now.
2: Carrying it down the yard?
0: Sure. Oh, yeah.
2: All the little
1: Shoes
2: on that'll slip on the grass.
1: Benny, go ahead and come on.
0: And then, of course.
1: Need you, Benny. I know you didn't want me to take you up on it. We get it.
0: I know. I said that. I said, "Benny, I know I'm ruining what..." It was about to be a free Saturday afternoon. I mean, Sunday afternoon for you. You were going to get to do whatever you wanted. And I'm pulling you into, I must warn you, a difficult situation over here. It's hot. And we're going to be, it's just a long way down to that pergola from where everybody parks. And had one pregnant woman get out.
2: Ooh.
0: I had to, like, walk her all the way. She's got to go down the rock steps. You know, rock steps aren't the same as wooden steps.
2: Mm-mm.
0: So they got to go in, come down steps, onto the yard, down more steps, down a slope to the pergola. You got some big prego going?
2: Good,
0: I mean,
2: night.
0: She's don't say pregnant. Well, no, she was fine with that.
2: She was fine with it.
0: You know what she said? She was grateful that Benny and I were making sure she got down there safely.
2: But you didn't hurry her up, did you? Let's go walk faster.
0: She could have gone faster.
3: See, yeah. I knew it.
0: But the
2: was in that
3: your
2: bad.
3: Mom all
2: well,
3: over
2: had
3: again.
2: Cars to park.
0: Yeah. So,
1: wow.
0: So
2: trying to hurry people
1: look at
2: up.
1: That.
2: So, oh my goodness!
1: Boy, that's a mess.
2: Holy mackerel!
0: So we got to the point where Benny realized, and Benny knew there's a certain way everybody's got to park.
2: Yeah.
0: And Benny realized at one point, "Rick, you've got to be the person that escorts people down, and I'm going to have to be the parking person." And I'm like, "Benny, can you handle it?" And he's like,
2: "Come on."
0: I said, "You got to park everybody in, and before you start, everybody's got to come in here." And of course, these are women, women driving, and we're boxing them in there. Hmm. And I'm just going to tell you, the heat.
1: Yeah,
0: and the walking, and the sweating, and the moving, and of course, I realized pretty quick that we don't have enough tables. That there's more food than we have tables. Mm. And then Sherry says, "You think you get that table that was over at the pool?" Well, I go to pick it up. My son of a gun's got some kind of rock top and metal bottom, and I'm picking it up. And I'm fighting it coming down the yard. At one point in the middle,
3: Band-Aid on, bleeding through it.
0: I'm bleeding. I'm hurting. I'm sweating.
4: Is this the table, Rick?
0: Yep, that's the one I had to bring.
4: Oh,
0: that's
4: metal bottom.
1: A lot of stuff on it.
0: That was extra, too.
4: Wow.
2: So much food.
0: It was just so much. And so,
1: did you get to eat?
0: I didn't. Benny and I, when we thought they were settled, Benny and I parked my truck at the top so we could escape. When they settled, Benny and I went to eat somewhere on our own just down from the house.
2: Oh, yeah.
0: Now, we had to rush through it.
4: Look at the number of ladies.
0: Please look.
2: Oh, my goodness.
0: Can you imagine making sure every single one of them got down to where they were supposed to be?
2: Wow.
5: 11, 12, 13, 14.
0: It's a lot. It's about 25 to 30 of them. A lot of them.
1: I just wish Rick was right in the middle.
0: Mm-hmm.
4: I wish Rick was on the swing, just swinging.
1: Oh, right. Yeah.
0: In my mind, I was, fellas.
2: Yeah, so
0: hot. There were times I had to get outside of myself. When I was taking that table from the pool down there, and trying to go down steps with it, and the heat, and all the parking, and all the walk. I walked down to that pergola and back to the front of the house at least 10 times.
3: You got your steps in.
0: And I just started praying for the Lord to take me.
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0: Are y'all ready to go? Let's go.
1: Are you ready?
0: It is a brand new hour. We're 2 hours in. You missed the first 2 hours. Not a problem. Just catch it on our podcast or our YouTube archive. A new Strange Encounters is out from the weekend. And a new Rick and Bubba's Greatest Hits of Radio Gold. And a new Wednesday Bible study all happened last week and over the weekend. Grab those if you haven't already. So looking at some text, so we've talked about the weekend. I've updated you on the trip to Peach Jam with Gary. We have gotten ready for the pergola party. Cut my arm. Went off to Mississippi. Went to church. Then had the Chick Fest and pergola party at the house. This is a little something from one of the men in the class, of our Sunday school class. Oh, thanks. This is really helping me today. Hey, I was praying for you yesterday. My wife loved coming to the gathering. I'm sorry I never paid attention, Rick, and knew you were in the middle of this. Yeah. Thanks, man. A little late for that. Here's another one.
2: That helped.
0: Here's another one. Sorry my wife was walking too slow for you, pregnant. That's from Corey.
2: Maybe you get her shaken up a little bit.
3: You'll hurry anybody. You know, the whole point of walking around is so they don't slip.
0: Right.
3: Going down the hill, carrying food and everything else. It's not to hurry up.
0: I wish you'd have been there in the moment when Sherry had my phone. One of the Caroline Rose, Benny Rose's wife, had my phone. Benny had my phone. And they would just call me when things all over the house was happening. We need you over here. I need you back up here. Hey, what do you want to do now with the cars? Hey, baby, one of the swings broke. What now? Can you get another table? Hey, Sherry wants you. And I mean, it was like I was in the middle of it. So I'd like to say to Robbie and to Corey and their wonderful little techs and all the other men that got a beautiful Sunday afternoon to yourself, y'all let me bake. Y'all let me flop around, but not Benny Rose.
3: Benny
0: Rose was the only one who decided he would act like Jesus, and he would be selfless, and he would go and sacrifice himself for the good of the pergola party. And let me tell you something, that Benny Rose at the end of the day was sweating, just sweat pouring off of him, and I could see that look in his eyes going, why did I ever agree to this? Why did I send that text?
3: Well, and speaking of that,
0: but now, the rest of you left us.
3: Now Benny is
0: y'all
3: like
0: left us.
3: Over here, nice.
0: But
3: you know what I mean, like he's by himself, nice. But do you think his text was kind of like a, hey, I'll just ask him if he needs my help
2: that way.
3: You responded, well, actually, yeah. Mm-hmm. He's like, gosh,
4: dang, it's like when you say, how's it going to somebody?
2: Yep. Yeah, yeah. You good. Don't really care.
4: But
2: yeah.
4: Think of all the freedom, Rick. See all these women at your house. Think of the other side.
3: Oh,
4: all
3: yeah.
4: The freedom you bought.
3: Yeah.
4: There's 30 men who are sitting in a room quietly right now because of this picture.
0: Thank you, Gus.
4: Yeah. You bought a lot of freedom. Think of it that way.
3: And think about how many naps came from that.
4: Oh, at least a dozen.
3: Yeah.
4: A dozen naps.
3: Mm-hmm. Yeah.
4: A couple, watching old football clips.
0: Yep.
3: Or the PGA Travelers on Sunday and just fall asleep.
4: Yes. Bought a lot of freedom, Rick.
0: By the way, one of the guys reminded me whose wife is with child. So you wanted me to bring the toddler?

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1: Rosie Baby is the one that's got the recipe for having fun.
2: Hey friends, this is Ashley from Rosie Baby, and we would love to see you for lunch today. We open at 11 a.m. Monday through Saturday. You can order anything from our whole menu. So if you're craving po' boys, burgers, pasta, or any of our Cajun dishes, you can do that for lunch. Hope to see you soon.

0: least.
1: Well, because
0: how can you be bothered by emails you never see?
1: I thought I had a good point.
2: Almost right. Like it gives you like little powers.
1: Right.
2: You know.
0: Do you know what I'm talking about? You know how he's not bothered by his email? He never sees it.
1: I do.
0: Yeah. I look. What email, Greg? I do.
2: You ever play these games like if you roll over the chest, you get extra strength? It's like bling, bling. You know, you're
3: right. Oh, yeah.
2: It's like those kind of comments just power him. It's like,
3: all right. We come back. We're going to take unscreened phone calls.
4: It's getting bigger and bigger.
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0: I'm D. Riley with a look at your Golden Triangle weather from the Security Solutions Weather Center, and you can expect sunny skies, the high 97, tonight's clear, the low 75. A chance of showers and thunderstorms Tuesday, the high 97, tomorrow night's mostly clear, the low 76. A look ahead, Wednesday sunny, the high 96, the low 74. We're streaming live 24/7 at laser961.com.
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1: All right, America, here we go. Unscreened phone calls. First one of the week. By the way, this text owning me. Apparently, someone over the weekend, let me see the top of that, Speedy. Give me, there you go. Burge, my pastor opens up the service yesterday with a clip from the Rick Burgess Show. That does not happen a lot. The message was in regards to anger, the difference between righteous anger and unrighteous anger. My pastor says, watch this short clip from the Rick Burgess Show. Rick provides the Man Church curriculum here, and the clip is of Pastor Tony Spell and the beatdown. And immediately I'm thinking to myself, I can't remember all that was said. I'm thinking, I hope Greg doesn't cuss here.
4: Yeah. Oh.
1: But the commentary was hilarious. Adler screaming boom and yes. The church is laughing when you then hear Greg say, God, what an idiot. Some folks after that started clapping and shouting amen. There were others you could tell that were in disbelief. But regardless, I had to share it. It was an awesome day, and I love that I go to a church that will play clips from the Rick Burgess Show.
4: Oh, that's
1: well, there you go.
4: What a great
1: that
4: church.
1: That is hilarious.
5: I need
1: funny. Rick Burgess Show, unscreened phone calls. Go ahead.
6: Hey, good morning, Rick. This is Shane from Pine Mountain. What's going on, fellas?
1: Good, Shane. How are you today, buddy?
6: Man, fantastic. Hey, listen, guys, last week I called you guys and said, hey, let me give you some constructive criticism.
1: Yeah.
6: And so today I want to give you guys some props and love on you a little bit. Oh, so
1: good. Listen, good mix. Good balance.
6: Good balance, man. So, you know, for all the fans across this country that listen to you guys every morning, and I'm one of them, you know, you guys are such a blessing to just, to the privilege that we have to hear you just talk about nothing sometimes.
1: Oh, yeah.
6: And just to watch your friendship, you know, just to see that. Because, you know, we the fans watch you guys. And when I talk to you, it feels like I'm talking to family. You know, you guys don't know the fans as well as we know you. And just to have the opportunity to see you guys on, you know, watch you guys. Sometimes I get to watch you live and sometimes I hear you on the archive, sometimes on the radio. You know, I'm a truck driver off this week for the 4th.
1: Good. Oh, yeah.
6: But I'm watching you now. Yeah, man. But listen, you guys are such a blessing. You really are. You just to listen to the content of your show and to hear you talk about the Lord and your relationship with Christ and you know, just to watch your friendship and just the way that Adler just goes off on about nothing and Speedy just gets embarrassed about his spending money and his bald head sometimes just shines in the camera, and, you know. But hey, from a fan's perspective, I just want to tell you, we love you guys. You guys are the best. You bring us so much joy, and Speedy, just keep covering up that head, buddy.
4: Thank you. Yeah, yeah. I'm trying. I don't know what to do about it.
1: Thank you, Shane.
4: Adler's got that light shining right down on my head.
7: I'm sorry. They call it a hair light in the business, and I'm not trying to be mean.
5: That's right. Now, we do truly like each other, except for that one segment Adler got. But within two segments, he was back.
7: We worked it out.
4: He blacked out.
5: But just for one segment, he was like, them idiot.
7: And I still feel embarrassed about that every day. Hey, every single day of my life. Multiple times a day. Every day.
5: Sorry, I brought it up.
4: No, it's fine.
1: You're not. Hey, see, that's the thing. You're not sorry. No,
7: you can bring it up. Don't worry. I've already thought about it today. It doesn't matter if you bring it up. It's fine.
5: Adler's the only person that says, no, I don't look for quiet time because if I do,
7: I'm on. I just stay busy these days.
5: I thought he was going to whoop somebody.
7: Keep my mind occupied.

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I'm Dee Riley with a look at your Golden Triangle weather from the Security Solutions Weather Center, and you can expect sunny skies, the high 97, tonight's clear, the low 75. A chance of showers and thunderstorms Tuesday, the high 97, tomorrow night's mostly clear, the low 76. A look ahead, Wednesday sunny, the high 96, the low 74. We're streaming live 24/7 at laser961.com.

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3: U.S. Supreme Court justices have at least two more days remaining in the term as they finalize eight cases still outstanding, including one from Mississippi. They're expected to rule on a Mississippi law that allows mail-in ballots to be counted up to 5 days after an election, as long as the ballots were postmarked on Election Day. Professor Christopher Green with The Ohio State University told us more about the origins of the case.
4: This happened to just be the Mississippi Republican Party. Mike Hurst, I think, was the kind of leader of the litigators on this. And he said, hey, you know, looking at this statute, seems like it doesn't really fit with what they've been doing since COVID about letting ballots take a while to come in. Took a close look at it. And, you know, basically, so I've been hearing about this argument that's been getting made for years. And I think it just really is some local intellectual leadership from the Republican Party.
5: In Congress, July 4th, 1776.
6: I'm Dee Riley with a look at your Golden Triangle weather from the Security Solutions Weather Center, and you can expect sunny skies, the high 97, tonight's clear, the low 75. A chance of showers and thunderstorms Tuesday, the high 97, tomorrow night's mostly clear, the low 76. A look ahead, Wednesday sunny, the high 96, the low 74. We're streaming live 24/7 at laser961.com.
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12: So let me throw this out there. If you want a cool shirt? Y'all were talking about this, and this works the rest of the year. Is R250 shirt? Speedy came up with the idea, and we got with Cotton Eye Joe's and did some designing. It's a hit. And, buddy, a lot of in tank or regular.
14: Well, because people love America.
15: Mm-hmm. Speedy's a modern-day Calvin Klein.
12: That's right. It says,
14: coming up with some designs.
12: God's
16: His name is Calvin.
12: God,
16: it is.
12: On the front has our 250 logo, got the face and the zero. Then on the back, God-fearing and America-loving since 1776.
14: Come
15: Thank
14: on.
15: Thank you, Tommy Hilfiger.
16: That's been, you know, on the printing.
12: Yes, it has. Yeah. It's all good now.
16: Good to go.
12: It's all good. Look at that right there.
16: Are we going to get some, Rick?

0: That's just true. I'm not worried about being transphobic.
1: Right.
0: I couldn't care less.
1: I wouldn't take.
0: I'm not afraid of trans people. I just disagree with it.
1: I wouldn't take kids to a show with scantily clad women.
0: No.
1: Or have a scantily clad woman read to kids.
0: No.
1: It's not.
0: Of course not.
1: That's just not appropriate.
0: And everybody would say, I cannot believe that there's a library having strippers reading to kids.
1: Yeah.
2: Right.
0: And we would all go, absolutely.
1: Yes.
0: And putting a show on.
1: But it's
0: don't
1: not,
0: forget about
1: yes.
0: the shows. We're showing them how to tell. It goes back to what we said in Strange Encounters two weeks ago. They're not special. You know, why are we treating a group that is identifying themselves through their sexual activity? We would not do that for heterosexual people ever, and we shouldn't. They're not. They're, why do they get a pass on them being allowed to do things we would not tolerate from heterosexual people?
2: Yeah,
0: and that's our point.
1: Yeah, Greg mentioned the tipping thing, showing kids how to tip.
0: Yeah.
1: Why are we teaching children how to sell their bodies? That's what you're doing. That's the most evil thing that I could think of.
0: Right.
1: As far as selling out a child's future and like how they think about the world and returns and working for a dollar, it's so twisted.
0: It is.
2: It is.
0: We'll be back. More of the show coming up.
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11: I'm D. Riley with a look at your Golden Triangle weather from the Security Solutions Weather Center, and you can expect sunny skies, the high 97, tonight's clear, the low 75. A chance of showers and thunderstorms Tuesday, the high 97, tomorrow night's mostly clear, the low 76. A look ahead, Wednesday sunny, the high 96, the low 74. We're streaming live 24/7 at laser961.com.
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1: 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All right, so Greg, you worked in the grocery business, right?
2: Yeah.
1: You were, is any of those even around anymore? Food World?
2: No.
1: Probably
2: no,
1: not. They're all gone now?
2: They're all gone.
1: Correct me if I'm wrong. Okay. I thought at one time it was standard that you had a shift that worked stocking.
2: Yes.
1: And they worked overnight.
2: After midnight, yeah.
1: Correct.
2: That's when they would show in about midnight.
1: Well, see, I like that arrangement because that meant all the stocking was done, everything that was updated and all the shippings were in, and then when we came to shop the next day, the shelves have everything, it's been restocked overnight, and they're not in the way up and down the aisles.
2: Right.
1: Okay, I don't know who started the list stock while during regular business hours, but it's really turned into a hassle if you're trying to get your groceries.
2: And plus, like at Walmart, if you're doing pickup, you got the people in there picking.
1: Right.
2: With their carts. And they're
1: right.
2: In your way.
1: Yeah.
2: There's a lot of stuff
1: yeah.
2: going on.
1: Well, I'd like to see us go back to stocking overnight.
2: Yeah,
1: First of all, they run out of things, and you're waiting. I wonder if this person over here is putting this. There was a time you came in, the store was ready. They had an overnight gang. They got paid. They came in. They got their knee pads on. They're stocking. They're doing everything. And now you're trying to shop, and you're dodging, you know, every kind of cart. Every kind of, and I nearly got run over. I guess it was Saturday. Sherry sent me down to get something from the grocery store, and I'm just rolling through produce. And this guy comes barreling around the corner. I guess it was something that maybe he went and restocked bread with because it was really tall.
2: Oh, yeah.
1: And it was a cart, and he's flying. So he comes around the corner and he has to avoid me. He does some sharp turn. Throws a bucket out of it.
2: Oh, no.
1: That bounces off the floor and hits me in the shin.
2: What?
1: And he goes, and you know, sometimes
2: uh-oh.
1: Sometimes you're thinking to yourself,

0: He showed you.
1: Just move on.
0: Okay. And he goes, oh, man, my bad. And I said, hey, man, why don't you watch what you're doing?
2: Oh, wow.
3: You said that?
0: I said, look, you're driving through here wild. Quit driving like some wild, crazy person through here. I said, luckily, you come after me, I'm a man. and it's bounced off my shin, and I'm going to move on. What if you had taken out, like, our mama? What if you had taken out an older lady? You got to watch what you're doing, man. You're driving through here wide open like this place is not crowded.
3: Oh, my gosh. You're holding court?
0: How about this? What, that right there, my friend, was not a pleasure.
1: That was not a pleasure.
0: A big old plastic white bucket just bounced off my shin. Because wild man's driving a cart through there like he's trying to win a cart race. I mean, look at that. There's people everywhere. What are you doing?
3: Wow. Was he little cart man now?
0: No, he was.
1: Did you go, I'm sorry?
3: What'd he say?
0: He was just like, I'm sorry. I said, man, I'm fine. Hey, it looks like I'm going to live.
1: You're going to make it.
0: But that could be bad. That's crazy.
2: And
0: all that would be avoided if Beard Net, because he had one of those two.
1: Yeah, they look good.
0: If Beard Net and them were coming in here overnight, getting it all done, let's open for business and let's go get groceries. And let's get up and down these aisles with everybody stocking and restocking and carts flying everywhere. And you ever try to go down there and they literally have you blocked? You're like, I can't even get to what I'm trying to get. And they have to move. It doesn't feel efficient. It doesn't feel like it's the environment I'd want in my grocery store if it was my grocery store. It seems like that you're coming in and they said, hey, we don't want to hassle with the overnight shift. We want to do it while you're here. It's almost like you were invited to somebody's house and you come over thinking you're going over for a nice visit and they're remodeling the whole time you're in there.
1: Yeah.
0: You're like, wow, did you bring me over here to sit here while there's people painting around us? I mean, it's just not a good environment.
3: No.
0: And how about this? If you're going to do it, watch what you're doing.
3: Yeah.
1: Be careful, for Pete's sake.
2: They've gone away from the overnight stocking format.
0: Well, they need to bring it back.
2: I remember when I worked at a pet store.
1: Oh my God.
0: Oh, it's always a pet store.
2: Unless we had, like, it was like twice a year where inventory was having to happen and we were literally counting every single thing in the store. And that was crazy overnight thing. Other than that, all day, just during normal business hours, just loading
0: her up. Let's get the restocking done overnight. Let's go back to that.
2: Some place, if it's not open at night, they're not going to stock it at night. They're like, we can't handle the cost of that. And unless it's like a Walmart or, you know, some other specialty stores, they're not doing it anymore, Rick. I'm sorry.
0: How was it affordable at one time? Now it's not.
2: It's just Obama.
0: Yeah, okay.
2: He managed the decline of the United States because he hates the country.
0: Well, I feel like now I've got to protect older ladies, and you know how I am about that.
1: Yeah, everybody
0: from,
1: knows
0: from this.
2: Well, Rick, I hate to say, if they're working at a grocery store, I think they're doing their best.
0: You think you should spin around the corner with a cart and sling a bucket across the ground and hit somebody?
2: I think he's operating at maximum go mode for him.
0: Do you think he should be a little more careful?
2: Well, yeah, he should.
0: If he hit your mom?
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6: I'm Dee Riley with a look at your Golden Triangle weather from the Security Solutions Weather Center, and you can expect sunny skies, the high 97, tonight's clear, the low 75. A chance of showers and thunderstorms Tuesday, the high 97, tomorrow night's mostly clear, the low 76. A look ahead, Wednesday sunny, the high 96, the low 74. We're streaming live 24/7 at laser961.com.
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0: 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All right, so we got a brand new hour. 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
7: Thanks for being with us. Take a little three-day weekend this weekend for the 4th of July, our semi-quincentennial, so a replay coming up on Friday, the 3rd. And I'll be at SweetHome250.com, that big celebration two-day event coming up this weekend. I did get a text a minute ago and said, do you think it would work better if maybe Rick, you only did one of the days, and then Greg, Speedy, and Adler did the other? And, of course, I said yes. Mm. So anyway, we'll work that out. But Greg, I don't know where you are. We all know how you are on George Strait. We got that.
8: Not a fan.
7: Where are you on one Alan Jackson?
8: He's about this much above George Strait.
9: Oh, okay. Met him at a Titans game.
10: Oh, so you hate good country music legends is what you
8: hate.
10: I'm
8: not saying.
10: Then.
8: Let me just back up. I like a couple of his songs. What's that?
7: Chattahoochee?
8: No, I hated that song.
7: I knew that was coming.
8: Gone Country, I kind of like him. Here it comes. Anyway, I got good
7: Gone
8: lyrics.
7: Country.
8: Got a little riff to it. Pretty good lyrics.
7: Last Call.
8: I'm not a huge fan, though. No, I'm not. That style of music just isn't my thing.
7: Saturday night, Last Call, One More for the Road, the finale.
8: So this is it for him.
7: Alan Jackson's final concert.
8: That's what Motley Crue said.
7: Greg, George Strait made a highly anticipated appearance.
8: All right.
7: Joining Jackson for Designated Drinker.
9: Oh, that's good. Here
7: and a final rendition of their 1999 hit, Murder on Music Row.
8: Oh, I didn't know that.
7: Eric Church, Carrie Underwood, Luke Combs, Miranda Lambert, Luke Bryan, Lainey Wilson all got on the stage. Virtual message from Taylor Swift, which drew both cheers and boos.
8: Right. Okay.
7: And just 2 days before the show, Alan Jackson released a new song, Still the One. A cover dedicated to his wife, Denise.
8: Is that from
10: Still
8: Orleans?
10: One.
8: Yeah.
7: So he retired from full-scale touring. He has an ongoing battle with something I cannot pronounce. It's called CMT, and it is a nerve condition that affects his balance and mobility. That explains the guy having to help him off the stage.
9: That's why he kind of leans on a stool or something when he's standing, too.
10: He's got braces on his legs.
9: Rick, that brings back memories.
7: Hey, guys.
8: Oh, that's me.
7: That was my childhood.
10: Oh, yeah, that was Rick.
7: Why is George Strait swatting? George Strait, not real tall, or is Alan Jackson just really tall?
8: I think
7: tall?
8: He's really tall.
7: He is tall.
8: I think so.
10: And the Taylor Swift video, it sounded like it was met with more boos than cheers.
7: Oh, wow.
8: That's kind of weird that she's up there being nice about him and all, and the crowd's booing her.
9: Can't hear what she's saying because of that.
7: How about this? She's saying nice things about the guy y'all are here to see. Yeah. I mean, it's not like she's trashing him.
10: No. Here he is.
7: Boo!
10: Here he is saying how overwhelmed he is.
9: Well, that's sweet.
11: This has just been incredible evening for me. I'm sitting back here in Washington. A lot of these

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1: Fireworks stands are starting to pop up as we move toward Independence Day. And if you're planning to make fireworks a part of your celebration, it's important to stay safe. According to the Consumer Product Safety Commission, there were 15 fireworks-related deaths in 2025, and around 13,000 people were injured. 1,300 emergency room visits resulted from injuries involving sparklers. The 15 to 24 age group accounted for the largest share of injuries. Burns were the most common injury, making up 38% of all emergency room visits. Be sure to keep fireworks away from homes, vehicles, decks, dry grass, and trees. Keep a bucket of water or a garden hose nearby just in case, and be sure to soak any fireworks with water before you throw them away.
2: I'm Dee Riley with a look at your Golden Triangle weather from the Security Solutions Weather Center, and you can expect sunny skies, the high 97, tonight's clear, the low 75. A chance of showers and thunderstorms Tuesday, the high 97, tomorrow night's mostly clear, the low 76. A look ahead, Wednesday sunny, the high 96, the low 74. We're streaming live 24/7 at laser961.com.
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1: I'm Dee Riley with a look at your Golden Triangle weather from the Security Solutions Weather Center, and you can expect sunny skies, the high 97, tonight's clear, the low 75. A chance of showers and thunderstorms Tuesday, the high 97, tomorrow night's mostly clear, the low 76. A look ahead, Wednesday sunny, the high 96, the low 74. We're streaming live 24/7 at laser961.com.
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1: In news that we love to share, NFL star DK Metcalf and his family have started a new scholarship for students in Lafayette County. Beginning this spring, the Seven Pillars Foundation will award a $5,000 Met the Moment scholarship to one student from Lafayette High School and another from Oxford High School. Applications will be opened internally to students and will be awarded based on leadership, selflessness, and a commitment to serving others. Financial need will be taken into consideration. Metcalf is a graduate of Oxford High School, went to Ole Miss, and now plays for the Pittsburgh Steelers. He called the new scholarship, quote, another way we can make a positive impact on a community that has given our family so much through the years. 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
2: I'm D. Riley with a look at your Golden Triangle weather from the Security Solutions Weather Center, and you can expect sunny skies, the high 97, tonight's clear, the low 75. A chance of showers and thunderstorms Tuesday, the high 97, tomorrow night's mostly clear, the low 76. A look ahead, Wednesday sunny, the high 96, the low 74. We're streaming live 24/7 at laser961.com.
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0: 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And I haven't seen them for 2 months since we got out of school. So one piece was the way to go. And the best part about that is we start playing and then all those people are gone because they're standing still.
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3: I'm Dee Riley with a look at your Golden Triangle weather from the Security Solutions Weather Center, and you can expect sunny skies, the high 97, tonight's clear, the low 75. A chance of showers and thunderstorms Tuesday, the high 97, tomorrow night's mostly clear, the low 76. A look ahead, Wednesday sunny, the high 96, the low 74. We're streaming live 24/7 at laser961.com.
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0: Tonight's clear, the low 75. A chance for showers and thunderstorms Tuesday, the high 97. Tomorrow night's mostly clear, the low 76. A look ahead, Wednesday sunny, the high 96, the low 74. 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
1: I'm D. Riley with a look at your Golden Triangle weather from the Security Solutions Weather Center, and you can expect sunny skies, the high 97, tonight's clear, the low 75, a chance of showers and thunderstorms Tuesday, the high 97, tomorrow night's mostly clear.

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0: clear, the low 75. A chance for showers and thunderstorms Tuesday, the high 97. Tomorrow night's mostly clear, the low 76. A look ahead, Wednesday sunny, the high 96, the low 74. 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

0: 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It's the Retro Ride Home. 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

your greatest hits playing right here, live and local. George Michael, Alanis Morissette there too. G and Thurlow on the radio back on a Monday. Coming up, the throwback to back coming up. We'll get to that, of course, at 5 o'clock.

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0: hope you're enjoying your Monday. Hopefully we're making it a little bit better, playing your greatest hits. Got it all here, 80s, 90s, and more. And two in a row that we put together every day that have the same theme. Let's see. Well, you know what? Yes, I do. I know the theme. I'm not going to tell you. You know, to hang tight. It's coming up in just a minute.
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0: 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Today is International Mud Day. It's a thing. There's an international day for everything. But International Mud Day is today. Now, it's, well, it's impossible for me to find a song about mud. At least a hit song that anybody would recognize, but I can find plenty about mixing water and dirt together and getting mud.

mixing water and dirt together and getting mud, and well, or at least, you know, accommodating. I know I'm reaching here. Let's get it started with Michael Jackson. It's not mud, but I bet Dirty Diana would probably welcome a little mud fight, maybe. Again, I'm stretching today. It's International Mud Day in the Throwback to Back.

It is International Mud Day, and there's just not a big hit song about mud. Sorry. So, there are a lot of songs about dirty or being dirty or talking about dirty things or making things that are clean dirty, like this one. Don Henley, Dirty Laundry, in the throwback to back.

International Mud Day and the Throwback to Back, brought to us by Northeast Exterminating. Couple of songs about getting dirty, Dirty Laundry, Don Henley, and Dirty Diana from Michael Jackson got us started.

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Laser 96.1, your forecast from the Security Solutions Weather Center. Well, not too bad tonight. We get a little bit off. We get back away from the heat a little bit. I say back away. You know how it is this time of the year. It'll still be, you know, 80 degrees by the time you get to 9 or 10 o'clock tonight. But eventually, it'll dip down to the chilly 76 degrees. Tomorrow, sunny, hot, humid. There is a heat advisory in effect for all of us over the next couple of days. So a heat index got up to about 108 today. Maybe 109 or 110 tomorrow for your Tuesday. Retro Ride Home, your greatest hits live and local, and some funky stuff for you from Parliament.

0: 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I don't care if you're driving a Tahoe, one of those Maytard trucks, or a new Tesla. 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That'll work, too. More of the Retro Ride Home, ready to go. Got some Madonna coming up and maybe some Motley Crue. Maybe some Motley Crue on the way.
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Shout out to Eddie, who said, hey, Thurlow, I need you to grab me this classic 70s song. And I was like, which one? He texted me this one. Oh, good call, Eddie. 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

0: with this weather, it's actually a good idea to take your clothes off. Not for those reasons, but because it's so dang hot. Yeah, heat advisory in effect for all of us until 9 o'clock tomorrow night. How's that? It's you and Thurlow on the radio. It's the Retro Ride Home. 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
1: I'm Kelly Bennett for SuperTalk Mississippi News. U.S. auto manufacturers have been navigating tariffs that have increased cost and created uncertainty in the industry. Nissan canceled plans to produce electric vehicles at its Canton plant earlier this year. Skip Skaggs is the president of the Mississippi Automotive Manufacturers Association.
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